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0: right, family. Make sure you take care of yourself out there. God is in protection always. Give thanks and praise to the Almighty, the Creator, for sure. If you're going to worry, why pray? And if you're going to pray, then don't worry, huh? Hope you take care of yourself out there. Make sure you be safe. Stay out the way. You know what I'm saying? Try to avoid all the confrontations. Keep a positive energy around you. It's your brother 1G the General. Bless up. Yo.
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1: What should people do on a holiday? 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
0: I'm getting tired of going to these superficial events talking about our culture, and we don't even have a bank that you can go to.
1: We don't have a bank, but is that wrong for people to, black Americans, to celebrate who they are?
0: By doing what? 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
1: Doing whatever the heck they want to do.
0: Man, I don't want to hear that.
1: Who the heck are you? 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
1: All right, y'all know how to get in contact with me. 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
1: Okay.
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1: So here's a big question, Dr. Melo. 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
2: Most people see improvement right away with a continued tightening over 3 to 6 months. 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
1: How do they get in contact with you, Dr. Melo?
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2: We got our resident therapist, Shantae Vines, in the studio. And Shantae, we got a special message for the fathers. It's Father's Day weekend. What you want to say?
3: I want to tell our black men that you have permission to feel.
2: Mm-hmm.
3: You know what I mean? You have permission to actually express yourself. And I want to make sure that I give props to Mr. James Harris, who is the actual person I was reading on, I think it was blacknews.com, that he has this interactive journal mm-hmm. that's specific to men and healing.
2: Wow.
3: And it really has to be discussed at some level. Why is it that men don't feel or feel like it's not good to feel or show emotions? I'm not saying all men, but a lot of men don't feel, which impacts every interpersonal relationship they have, up and down. Marriage, sibling, father, son, father, it breaks it down. Men have to learn.
2: Yeah. But it's hard for us to be vulnerable, though, with letting ourselves go. For you to know the insides of me, for me to share something intimate where you're not thinking I'm, you know, some weirdo or whatever. Mm-hmm. You know what I'm saying? If I tell you that this is bothering me, you'd be like, what? For what? So we were afraid of that judgment. You know, it's like even when you're talking to your spouse, I mean, do I need to talk to a therapist? Because a therapist ain't going to judge me like your people in your house will judge. It's like, man, just get over it. You know what I'm saying?
3: Yeah.
2: I need somebody I could talk to and just let it all out. Who is that?
3: Yeah. And you know what, ladies? You know, and we just heard it from someone as it relates to being able to hear our men speak to us without feeling like they can't be vulnerable. And I can say that. You know, some of us got mouths. I won. Give me on the bad day. You know, just, you know, and then I had to come back and apologize. But it is real when it comes down to it. We need to be able to be vulnerable and not have that vulnerability turned against us.
2: Mm-hmm.
3: That's on both ends. Because oftentimes women are told you're too sensitive. You know, stop crying so much. You know what I mean? Like, you're nagging so much. You know, that kind of thing. So I think this is definitely a conversation that can go on forever.
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5: 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That's it, man. Yeah, man, I saw you going on. 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
1: Today's show, we're dedicating it to black health. Bianca Dickerson Williams was a sister at the UCLA Medical Center, tried to have her second child and had so many problems. Black women are at risk in the delivery room. It's a documentary. We're going to talk about her experience. So anybody that's planning to have a child, you need to listen to this show. Or if you've experienced something, we want you to listen in so you can try to chime in and try to help our sisters out on having these beautiful babies. Lorenzo Williams, our health guru.

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1: On the line, everybody, we have Bianca Dickerson Williams, and her documentary is talking about why are moms of color at risk in the delivery room. And we've been seeing this so prevalent in the news, and I don't think people are aware of what's happening to Black women in the delivery room. How you doing today, Bianca?
2: I'm doing fantastic. Thank you so much for having me, BJ. I'm very excited to talk to you all about this pressing issue in the United States.
1: Yes, and I was looking forward to speaking with you because I want to know, and we want Black America to know, what happened to you at UCLA Medical Center during the delivery of your second child.
2: Sure. So I went into the hospital at 40 weeks, and I'd had no complications, no medical history in terms of pre-existing conditions. And when I arrived, I was immediately given an epidural. Mm-hmm. And I had been in the hospital for numerous hours, and the night nurse noticed that the Pitocin valve had been improperly turned on. And for your listeners that may not know, Pitocin is the drug that is used to induce labor for a mother and cause contractions. And the nurse said, hey, I'm going to reach out to the doctor and see how she wants to handle this situation. The nurse came back and said, we're going to proceed with the birth as is. And my Pitocin was increased. And the next thing I know, it's like, okay, we're ready to have a baby. Eventually, the doctor shows up. She was not there when all of these events were transpiring. When she finally showed up, she instructed me to get my legs into the birthing position. And I explained to her that I was unable to do so because I was numb completely from the waist down. So she instructed a nurse to get my legs into the position. She did. And when I pushed the second time, the nurse inadvertently looked away and let go of my leg. Mm. And I didn't feel anything. And again, I'm under this epidural. I didn't feel anything. And I think that most people, especially, you know, individuals that are not medically trained, they're not thinking very much of it. So my leg dropped, you put it back in position.
1: Yeah, Bianca, so why did she do that? Did she explain what was going on at that time?
2: There were no stirrups on the bed, and I believe that they were in a frenzy and in a hurry, and they were not prepared for the birthing process.
1: Wow.
2: And I think that that's where, you know, all of this goes south. And a lot of the things that I've alleged in my complaint for my lawsuit really go into details in regards to what was actually occurring in the room. My husband and I were even taking pictures of everything that was happening in the room. And lo and behold, what winded up occurring was the leg drop caused severe catastrophic neurological damage to my lower extremities and my pelvis, my legs. And it took me 3 years, BJ, to uncover all of this because we believe and we allege in our complaint that the hospital was covering up everything that occurred.
1: Black women at risk in the maternity ward. Coming up more with Bianca Dickerson Williams.
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1: Our guest today is Bianca Dickerson Williams. She has a documentary called Why Black Women Are at Risk in the Delivery Room. You can watch it on YouTube. And Bianca, one of the things that we talked about was how our grandparents had so many children, 10, 11, 12 children, and not have these complications because our grandmothers had the babies at the house.
2: It's interesting, BJ, because I was having this conversation with my father, and my father's mother gave birth to 12 children.
1: Mm.
2: 12. And my dad looked in my face and said, she never had one issue. She was giving birth at home with midwives and doulas. And he also said, you know, 40, 50 years ago, you didn't even hear about women having postpartum depression. It wasn't even a, wow. It wasn't even a thing.
1: Bianca, you just made me think of something because on my mother's side, they had 11 children. On my father's side, they had 10 children. So, Bianca, when did we have all these problems with black women and brown women having these problems with childbirth in the delivery room?
2: I truly do believe that as technology and medicine have advanced in the United States, westernized culture, our culture, I believe, is to blame. You know, in other countries where they truly view giving birth as a natural process, something that God intended, it is treated as such and it's handled as such. And I think here in the United States, we've gotten away from that. And we want to bring in technology and bring in physicians. And I've been reading lots of literature on where a lot of these stereotypes arose. And BJ, the truth of the matter is a lot of them arose during slavery.
1: Mm.
2: And we were the guinea pigs.
1: Mm.
2: We were the guinea pigs for doctors to perform stitching, to assess whether or not a particular treatment would be useful or not. And that's where a lot of that started in terms of, well, a black woman can take more pain than anybody. And if you think about it, if we go back to, let's say, 1860, right before the slavery was abolished, you will see and you will read literature that we went from having midwives and doulas to having white men say, oh, this is profitable. I actually want to get in on this. And they then start becoming the treaters of the birthing process versus a midwife or a doula. It was a business. Wow. It was a profitable business. And we were the guinea pigs, and I still believe today that we're the guinea pigs. You know, even when you look at COVID and the vaccinations and certain communities and things of that nature, again, the data is very similar. You know, we had more deaths in your black and brown communities from COVID. And the same thing is happening with regards to maternal health. Black women are dying 3 to 4 times more likely to die and be injured in childbirth than any other race in the United States. Those are statistics from the Center for Disease Control.
1: I'm looking at one right now, Bianca. It said black women make up most of those deaths at 69.9% compared to their white counterparts at 26.65%. Black women at risk in the maternity ward. Coming up more with Bianca Dickerson Williams.
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1: Bianca Dickerson-Williams has a documentary we want you to see called Why Black Women Are at Risk in the Delivery Room. And you weren't at risk because you didn't have good health insurance, right, Bianca?
2: I wasn't prohibited by bad health insurance. I had phenomenal health insurance.
1: Right.
2: I was prohibited by not being able to articulate my symptoms. I have a doctorate degree myself, just like the physicians do.
1: Wow.
2: So how do we then, once you have all that in your face, how do we explain this other than my black skin? Because that's the only thing that's present, BJ. That's it. I don't know if you heard about Judge Hatchett. She's a famous African-American judge.
1: Yes.
2: Her daughter-in-law died at Cedars-Sinai Hospital. Her credentials look very similar to mine. This is happening to educated black women.
1: Wow. I mean, I would...
2: This is not the kids that are in the projects that are 16 years old and fall into that stereotype. And, you know, it's funny. My father said to me, well, they want to kill off the smarter generation. You are educated women giving birth to, guess what? Educated kids. You're going to educate your kids if you're educated.
1: I think he's on to something. I think we should not dismiss what he's saying. I mean,
2: it's frightening.
1: Yeah, this is the time to tell the truth, regardless of the circumstances, because I have a 16-year-old niece that's about to give birth, and she's in a correctional facility. And talk to me.
2: You know, like, you just hit a nerve, and the reason is my cousin was incarcerated when she gave birth, and she was chained. She was handcuffed to bed, and she had a better outcome than me.
1: Oh my God.
2: Did you think about that for a second?
1: Wow.
2: And that kind of goes back to, we're okay with the black women that we deem are as messing up or just going to be a problem for society. We'll make sure that you have a safe pregnancy. But you educated women, oh hell no, you are not about to reproduce more educated black people.
1: Okay,
2: no.
1: So Bianca, let me ask you this. So Bianca, is this a trend? Is a big percentage of the cases with women of your stature in the black community?
2: Yeah.
1: Oh,
2: correct.
1: No.
2: Yeah. Yes, that's why they started looking at levels of education in comparison to white women. That's how they figured out white women with GEDs have better outcomes than black women with advanced degrees.
1: Why are moms of color at risk in the delivery room? Bianca Dickerson-Williams is on the show. And give out that contact information one more time and how we can get the documentary. And watch that. You need to have a documentary watch party with a bunch of sisters watching this.
2: Right. It's on YouTube, Black Moms at Risk, as well as Flores Dickerson on Instagram. But if you go to YouTube and you simply type in Black Moms at Risk, The Dark Secret of the U.S. Health System with my name, Bianca Dickerson-Williams, it'll pop up for you. And the name of the nonprofit is Fighting Our Injustices for Women of Color. And that's launching on a website next week as well.
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2: Everybody loves it when we have on Lorenzo Williams. He's a two-time cancer survivor. JourneyToABetterHealth.com is his website. And the number you can reach out to him right now, let me give it to you up front in case you want to talk to him about how he survived cancer through nutrition when they gave him a death sentence. That number, 414-368-3462. 414-368-3462. And of course, we always talk about nutrition and how we need to use nutrition to heal our body when we are fighting cancer. And you told everybody that you did not fight cancer.
3: In our minds, we decided that we wasn't going to fight cancer once we started doing our gathering our information. But first thing that we did, we realized we knew that we had to cut out all things that could feed cancer. We cut out all meat. We cut out all dairy. We cut out high fructose syrup. We cut out artificial flavoring, all gelatin, soy. We cut out all rice hull, everything. We cut out all dairy, sugar, wheat, everything, because we knew that those are things that feeds cancer cells. So what most people don't know is, though, like your cells, like nutrition is basically oxygen to your cells. And so we decided that we wasn't going to fight cancer. We decided that we were going to build the immune system, because we knew that if we could build the immune system, that the immune system would begin to fight on its own.
2: Right. So when people get that prognosis, right? And yeah, if the doctor says to you, well, you can keep eating pretty much what you've been eating, we're just going to give you this chemo. And I never really agree with that.
3: Well, the thing about the chemo, bro, is once we started doing our research, what we found out is, and this is just a disclaimer, we're not telling anybody to not do medicine, because when you make a decision like this, this is also a faith walk. Because we get a lot of people that, you know, ask me, well, what did you do? Well, what we tell people, like my book that has come out called Keep Living, which has made it to Israel now.
2: Wow.
3: We tell a lot of people, ask us, what exactly did we do? And we letting people know, hey, even if I gave you what we did, if you don't have the mindset, if your mind is not together, then, you know, you're not going to be able to even win. Because if you walk into the doctor and he tells you you're going to die, and if you receive that in your mind, your body's going to line up with that.
2: Mm.
3: You know what I'm saying? So real quick, when a person goes and gets chemo, though, the chemo goes in and destroys all of the bad cells, but it also destroys all of your good cells.
2: Right.
3: So if the radical cells, which is really what disease is in your body, decides to formulate again, you don't have anything to fight with. So even if you go and get radiation treatment or chemotherapy or whatever therapies they have, you still need the discipline of the nutrition anyway.
2: Right. Coming up, more with two-time cancer survivor Lorenzo Williams. JourneyToABetterHealth.com is the website. 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

0: on Instagram at Dr. Sheila Milo. 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
1: Every woman out there wants to keep their beauty appearance going as long as they can. And I got Dr. Sheila Milo here to talk about the natural way to keep enhancing your beauty. Dr. Milo, what is one thing that you wish women knew about the aging process?
2: What I wish most women understood about the anti-aging movement that we have right now and getting older is that you can still maintain looking youthful, you can be confident, and still care for your skin from a wide spectrum of treatment choices that we have available to us. 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
1: So here's a big question, Dr. Milo. 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
2: Most people see improvement right away with a continued tightening over 3 to 6 months. 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
1: How do they get in contact with you, Dr. Milo?
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1: We got our resident therapist, Shante Vines, in the studio. And Shante, we got a special message for the fathers. It's Father's Day weekend. What you want to say?
2: I want to tell our black men that you have permission to feel.
1: Mm-hmm.
2: You know what I mean? You have permission to actually express yourself. And I want to make sure that I give props to Mr. James Harris, who is the actual person I was reading on, I think it was blacknews.com, that he has this interactive journal that's specific to men and healing.
1: Wow.
2: And it really has to be discussed at some level. Why is it that men don't feel, or feel like it's not good to feel or show emotions? I'm not saying all men, but a lot of men don't feel, which impacts every interpersonal relationship they have, up and down. Marriage, sibling, I mean, father, son, father. It breaks it down. Men have to learn.
1: Yeah. But we don't like, it's hard for us to be vulnerable, though, with letting ourselves go. For you to know the insides of me, for me to share something intimate where you're not thinking I'm, you know, some weirdo or whatever. Mm-hmm. You know what I'm saying? If I tell you that this is bothering me, you'd be like, what? For what? So we were afraid of that judgment. Mm-hmm. You know, it's like even when you're talking to your spouse, I mean, do I need to talk to a therapist? Because a therapist ain't going to judge me like your people in your house will judge you. It's like, man, just get over it. You know what I'm saying?
2: Yeah.
1: I need somebody I could talk to and just let it all out. Who is that?
2: Yeah. And you know what, ladies, you know, and we just heard it from someone as it relates to being able to hear our men speak to us without feeling like they can't be vulnerable. And I can say that, you know, some of us got mouths. I'm one. Give me on the bad day, you know, just, you know, and then I had to come back and apologize. But it is real when it comes down to it. We need to be able to be vulnerable and not have that vulnerability turned against us.
1: Mm-hmm.
2: That's on both ends. Because oftentimes women are told you're too sensitive. You know, stop crying so much. You know what I mean? Like, you're nagging so much. You know, that kind of thing. So I think this is definitely a conversation that can go on forever.
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1: One thing we know for sure, when our parents and our grandparents leave this earth, a lot of us stop communicating with our cousins and everybody in our family. No more family reunions. And I tell you what, man, I really miss going to my family reunions. Sunday, we were talking about that offline, and I wanted to bring them on the air. And Sunday, you know, it's a sad thing we don't get together with our families anymore, man, you know?
2: You know what, though, BJ? I think someone has to take the lead on that.
1: Yeah.
2: What tends to happen in a lot of families, we all go in one direction, and what used to be Big Mom or Papa would all pull them together, come on down for this.
1: Yeah.
2: And no one is taking that task on anymore.
1: Yeah.
2: You know, we're allowing everybody to, you know, okay, you have Thanksgiving at your house, you have Christmas, maybe we'll catch it. And a lot of times, like you had expressed earlier, only time y'all get together is at funerals.
1: Yeah.
2: You have to be the one to say, listen, I need y'all to come down. Let's make this an annual thing. Because, like, again, I have to go personal. My mom's family, they have what they call, it's the weekend after Father's Day. It's her immediate brothers and sisters get together. And, of course, we have a larger family reunion, usually in August. But you purposely have to put those things in place. And to be honest, my grandparents put those things in place because they so wanted their children to stay close and their grandkids.
1: Yeah. I remember I used to get mad when my dad would make me go to these family reunions. I don't know who these people were. And he would go there and he knew everybody. And now that they're gone, they're dead and gone now, I wish that I had a chance to go back and reintroduce myself to him. But I understand the value of what he was trying to do.
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0: You're listening to the BJ Murphy Radio Show coming up on the Juneteenth weekend. A lot of people don't know what is the origin of Juneteenth. Dr. Sarita Sherrill is here to explain what Juneteenth is all about. Dr. Sherrill, go ahead and talk to the people.
1: See, what happened was the states who had given up the slaves gave some of them up.
0: Right.
1: But they sent the rest of them to Texas.
0: Hmm.
1: Texas had over 200,000 slaves.
0: Hmm.
1: Whenever Juneteenth came around in 1863 is when it was supposed to have started.
0: Mm-hmm.
1: When Lincoln first brought the edict down from Washington, the black folks who were enslaved were supposed to have been freed on January 1, 1863. That's where we get the watch night.
0: Mm.
1: They were watching and praying because they were waiting for the first day of 1863 to come, because they knew they would be free.
0: You're telling me that's where the watch night service comes from?
1: Yes, sir.
0: Oh, man.
1: That's exactly where it comes from.
0: Wow.

0: See, we weren't able to pray aloud in our places. And when they hit on this point, I knew they were telling the truth because my dad used to tell me about it. Dad used to say they had to turn a black wash pot down in front of the store so they couldn't be heard outside when they worshiped. See, they weren't supposed to be reading.
1: Right.
0: They weren't supposed to be worshiping. They weren't supposed to be doing anything that was fun but working.
1: Yeah.
0: Getting that cotton to the cotton mill.
1: Right. Wow.
0: When the 1st of January came, Massa didn't let them go. And order number 3 was written by Geringer, but he didn't read it. A black man read it. His last name is Mosley.
1: Okay.
0: He read it to them, and they didn't believe him.
1: Right.
0: So then they appended order number 3 to the church. It's the church that's still in Galveston.
1: Okay.
0: When the minister of the church, who was black, read it to them, they believed the minister.
1: Right.
0: But we didn't have a naturalization house. Nobody taught us the Constitution.
1: Right.
0: We had to do whatever we were told to do still, and then they started making rules for us to follow, and we didn't even know what the rules were.
1: Wow.
0: There was no way to know them because we couldn't read.
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0: Show.
1: People don't even make their children say yes, ma'am, and no, ma'am, and yes, sir, and no, sir, no more.
2: Well, you know,
1: you against that. You don't like that.
2: No, I don't like the ma'am thing.
1: Why
2: you
1: not?
2: Know what I'm saying? It's a part of yes and no.
1: It's a part of making your children have respect for authority and adults.
2: I agree that children should say yes and they should say no. And I'm not against them saying yes, ma'am, or no, ma'am. But I don't teach yes, ma'am, and no, ma'am.
1: And you are the problem. Why won't you do it?
2: No,
1: you think
2: I'm
1: it
2: not.
1: Make you feel like a slave if you say yes, ma'am? I didn't say yes, ma'am. Yes, sir. Yes, sir. I'm saying yes, ma'am.
2: No, I am ma'am. For.
1: There's nothing wrong with that.
2: I am for children saying yes, Miss Jackson, no, Mr. Jackson. I am for them saying the name, but I am not a yes, ma'am, no, ma'am person.
1: Why not? It doesn't make any sense. See, that's the problem with you.
2: I don't have to be for that. That's not my thing.
1: What? But why not? Because you're from New Jersey? Y'all didn't do that in New Jersey?
2: No, because I'm not from the plantation like you.
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1: I think the shoe's about to drop on this Jeffrey Epstein case, with Prince Andrew being arrested, taken into custody for questioning about his involvement in the sex trafficking with Jeffrey Epstein. This is what they're saying over in the UK.
2: Whether it's Andrew or anybody else, anybody who's got relevant information should come forward to whatever the relevant body is. In this particular case, we're talking about Epstein, but there are plenty of other cases. 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Everybody is equal under the law, and nobody is above the law.
1: Coming up, I'm going to give you some of my thoughts about what's going on with Prince Andrew and what's about to happen in America with the Jeffrey Epstein case and how it relates to us as individuals.
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1: All right, you got something on your mind today? 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
1: All right, talking about Prince Andrew. He was taken into custody, and a lot of people are saying, wow, this is pretty huge. 8 o'clock the other morning, he was taken into custody, brought in for questioning about his involvement in the Jeffrey Epstein sex trafficking case. And they released more pictures of him recently showing him positioning himself over a young woman. I think that's what caused the red flag and the flares to come up. Said, look, man, this man has been seen in so many photos. You got to bring him in. So many photos of him and other influential wealthy people in compromising situations, exploiting women and children. There is a global pedophile ring that's being presented right in your face. It's been going on for decades. And this is more common than you think. This is going on in our community right now. There are people who like to exploit women and children, and they think they're going to get away with it. So right in our cities, this is going on. And what's been hidden in the dark now is being brought to the light. Whether it be hidden in a rock, buried beneath the earth, God has the power to bring it all to the light. He's going to bring it forth. And there's no hiding place today for them and for us. This is what I want to bring, the mirror of truth to all of us who are looking at this and we doing the same daggone thing that this man is doing. This is the day of judgment, brothers and sisters. Now, I ain't no preacher, but I just believe that the law of cause and effect is in full effect. And you and I got to work to get ourselves out of the way of what's coming, because God is not going to let any of us get away with it. So a lot of us think we ain't gonna never be called to account for the things that we have been doing. Got a little girlfriend on the side, you married, got a little girlfriend on the side, and guess what? You may be called next to the witness stand. The whole exposure that you see going on is not just for the big people, it's for us.

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1: All right, Sean, this woman did an experiment. She had fast food hamburgers from McDonald's, fries, and sausage biscuits, and she put it in her refrigerator for like 2 years, and nothing changed about it. It looked like you could buy them today, and the food did not deteriorate. And you know, this McDonald's food, all this stuff, this ultra-processed food that we put in our bodies, it's just sitting up in there. Hamburger sitting next to your heart.

0: and put it in the refrigerator, and the next day the only person could eat it was the garbage. What McDonald's was that?
1: I remember I used to have like when I used to go to McDonald's, I would get like two hamburgers. I was trying to eat healthy, so I'd take one of the buns off and I'd like throw it in the bag. And if I went back and saw that bun like a week later, it would still be like you could eat it.
0: Well, okay, you took the bun off and threw it in the bag.
1: Right.
0: And you would see the bun a week later. Where would you see the bun?
1: Oh, it would be on my
0: You leg. Got other issues. Maybe you got some hygiene issues you need to deal with. Maybe you're just a filthy person. I don't know. If you can keep a bun in your car for a week, you can eat any fast food burger on the planet. You got issues.
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1: Interesting conversation Sean and I about to have about mandatory DNA testing at birth to stop paternity fraud. I'd never heard that term before. And this gentleman was asked a question. I want y'all to listen to how he explains this, how men have been used by, you know, it may not be your baby brother. So listen to this, y'all.
2: Are you for mandatory DNA testing at birth?
3: I am absolutely on record of saying that if we want to prevent the problem of having men challenge paternity later down the road, is then let's apply a proactive solution. Automatic DNA testing at birth would work to help two things. One, we would assure that the right parents were named on the birth certificate. Two, it would stop paternity fraud.
4: So he want DNA testing to be a part of your delivery kit?
1: Hey, you know, hey, you need it. You know, Maury Povich taught us that.
4: What would Maury do?
1: Hey, look, if you out here living this lifestyle and think of how embarrassing that is, that you don't know who the father of your child is because of the lifestyle that you lead.
4: That happens. That's a possibility. But the other possibility could be that maybe the woman is picking the best choice. If I got to pick between Denzel Washington and Ned DeWino, Denzel gonna get it.
1: So that means you sleeping with Ned DeWino and a person like a high value man like Denzel Washington. What's wrong with
4: them? I'm just giving a comparison.
1: Look, this is a woman issue. Women pick the wrong men to sleep with. And if you're telling me when we get to the hospital and you have the baby and we don't know who the father is, that's a problem.
4: And you're piggybacking off of what I just said. Maybe the woman picks the best choice. You understand what I'm saying? I'm not saying that it's right, and I can get his point, perhaps, you know?
1: We're coming from different angles. That you sleeping with so many people that you don't know who the father is? You don't think that's a problem?
4: What if it's two people? Is that so many people?
1: How about just making the best choice in a long, committed relationship? I'm sick of this stuff, of us justifying all this ghetto mess that's happening in our community.
4: First of all, stop saying ghetto.
1: It is.
4: Because when you say ghetto, you're talking about black people.
1: I'm talking about us. Yeah, we are doing that.
4: Don't talk about us because it don't just happen to us.
1: Sean, I'm talking about what's going on with us. I don't care what's going on in other communities. I'm talking about us and our children.
4: Don't act like that this is just a slight against us, BJ. I'm saying that I understand what you're saying, that, you know, you're sleeping because, you know, you're the moral police because you do everything right. You and Obama.
1: No, I don't.
4: Okay, I get it. You know what I'm saying? But
1: somebody got to lift up the standard. Y'all just throw it on the ground. I'm trying to hold the standard up. I'm trying to keep the flag from dragging on the ground.
4: BJ, okay. I mean, I can see your point of view. I can see that gentleman's point of view. But sometimes if I got to pick between you and Ned DeWino, Ned DeWino going to get it. It's his baby. It ain't going to be yours.
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0: 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Please talk to me. I want to hear what you got to say. 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
1: New cast member Deja in the studio with me. We're just discussing about sometimes, you know, people don't need to stay in your life, even if you've known them a long time, right?
2: You know, people do have an expiration date. Nobody, you know, you think somebody's going to be in your life for a long time.
1: Right.
2: But, you know, even what Tyler Perry said, people have a reason, a season, and that's pretty much it.
1: Yeah.
2: You go into things with good intentions. That's how you want to first start off. You know, that's how I want to start off. And then, you know, even when someone leaves or it doesn't matter, because a lot of people are fighting their own demons that you don't know about.
1: Yeah.
2: You know, a lot of people have their own type of things they're either coming home to or mental battles. And, you know, sometimes when they leave, they might not necessarily be thinking about you when they do it, even though you've done a lot for that person.
1: Yeah.
2: But some people, God could be fighting battles for you and you don't even know it.
1: So
2: they might be disappearing and God handled them for you.
1: Come on now. Because I heard that saying, it's like, when somebody leaves you, let them go. If they walked away from you and you didn't do anything, let them go.
2: Might be conversations that you haven't heard. Might be things that you might not have been part of.
1: Yeah.
2: That they just disappeared from, because a lot of people don't need to be attached to you anyway.
1: Right, right, right. So we got to learn that lesson, right? Sometimes it takes people a long time to learn that lesson, to leave these people alone once they show you who they are. And you keep giving them chances, you wasting years dealing with them, hoping that they're going to feel like you feel one day, but they never are. Right?
2: That can't happen with someone who has an extreme amount of self-love. That's where it really come in at. Like, you know, I see a lot of women sometime, you know, they could be dealing with either it's an abusive situation or a crazy situation. They take it all the time.
1: Right.
2: You know, but not a woman who knows her self-worth. You know, they're stepping back from it.
1: Yeah.
2: They don't want no parts because they already know that's not something they deserve.
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0: 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All right, y'all. We've been working on everybody's mind all week long. We got Valencia Dantzler. She's in the studio. The name of her business is called Detoxtopia. And we're talking about mental detoxing. And she has a wellness clinic. Her number is 980-613-7301. She's come from a long way to where she is today. You were even contemplating suicide at one point, Valencia. Tell us about that.
1: So I was to the point where I might as well end it.
0: So you contemplated suicide?
1: Yeah.
0: Wow.
1: Definitely.
0: Wow.
1: I mean,
0: that's a dark place.
1: Very dark. And then I heard something. Like, I happened to hear. Listen, I want everyone to know that what you want wants you.
0: Wow. Teach.
1: What you want is looking for you, too. Okay? So don't give up.
0: Yeah.
1: Do not.
0: Yeah.
1: All right? And someone said, why don't you start, you know, instead of getting up in the morning thinking about all your problems, which is what I was. It was really just a routine. I felt like if I wasn't thinking about a problem, I wasn't living.
0: Wow.
1: It's bad.
0: Yeah.
1: You know, but that was my reality. Someone said, why don't you start writing down something that you're grateful for? Write down 10 things you're grateful for every day. And I started journaling.
0: Okay.
1: That's when I discovered the power of that.
0: Yes.
1: And within 2 weeks, definitely within 30 days, it told my whole outlook on my life had changed.
0: 30 days.
1: 30 days.
0: Wow.
1: I'll tell people right now, do the 30-day challenge for gratitude.
0: So the gratitude journal, you started writing in that, and then you started writing down stuff, and you probably forgot about some of the things that you was grateful for.
1: You will forget, it'll start out something small.
0: Mm-hmm.
1: Like, I'm grateful that I can open my eyes and I can see light. You write that down. Whatever, it can be the smallest,
0: wow,
1: minutest thing. But then you will see that it will start developing.
0: Yes.
1: And all these great things will start to become attracted to you. And you'll be like, oh man, I cannot wait to get home and write this down in my gratitude journal.
0: Yes.
1: Mm. Like, you'll have great things start happening to you.
0: Yeah, gratitude is definitely the key to success when you thank God for just the little things. And then, you know, you'll get the big things when he knows you're grateful for the little things, like opening your eyes, you know what I'm saying? And thanking him just for life, you know, one more day on top of the ground. 980 is her number, 980-613-7301. That's 980-613-7301. And talk to her. Her website is valdantzler.com. That's DANTZLER, valdantzler.com. And talk to her. And work on your mind, y'all. We need a mental detox in the black community.
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0: in today's world, women ain't gonna just keep coming home while we sitting on the couch, man. They gonna clean up the house, take care of the children, cook dinner. That just ain't gonna happen in these times.
1: Real talk. It's the BJ Murphy Show.
0: Clinical therapist Shante Bonds. We're discussing that today, Shante.
2: What do you think?
0: Hey, I was just thinking about my wife. My wife, she would love this conversation because I'm guilty of allowing her to do more than what she is supposed to do. And it's laziness. You know what I'm saying? She cooking dinner, I go in the bedroom and
3: look at her. A movie.
2: See? That's what I'm saying. It's and I think honestly, and I really think really looking at it from the core of a woman's heart.
0: Yeah.
2: Right? And not from a woman's heart, from Shante's heart.
0: Okay.
2: I think that in our society right now, relationships, you have to be able to look within the heart of the person that you're with and say, we in this together.
0: Yeah.
2: If I gotta cook and that helps you to be able to live a healthier life, I'm cooking. Yeah. If I see that you come home, and especially within the mental health field, for me, for example, it's very heavy.
0: Yeah.
2: And some people's like, well, it's mental, it's not physical, whatever. Look, if you're looking into the heart of who I am and you see that I need some help, baby, please go put them clothes on. Go put them in the laundry, right? You wash, I fold. I wash the dishes, you put them away. But you have to look into the heart of your spouse. You have to look into the heart of who you're with, or it's going to be resentment.
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1: We are doing it right.
0: Uh-huh.
1: In the party.
0: Yeah, man, we are on the way. 96.5 Caribbean Power Radio. You in the positive variation show with I and I Selector Aja. We there and the ones you done to say. Keep the meditation high all the while, right?

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Keep a pure heart and clean hands, right? The original Wailing Souls, you see, you have been tuned into the Positive Aeration Show with I and I.

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Ready up, steady up. 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At the bass line, at the trebles, at the heights. Oh, whoa.

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0: 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What up?
1: Positive variation. You know what I'm saying? Music is life. 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

0: Yes, Massive, you don't say a selector address, so we are select original positive aeration boy. 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You don't say it's a hail up and bless up each and every hour. It's Ivy Heights all the while. See?
1: Yaga, yaga, yo, yaga.
0: Yes, music is the mission, and the mission is music, right?

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1: No more.

Yes, must have done this. 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You don't say. And the music is the mission. 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